0: I want you to get together. I want you to get together. Put your hands together one time. I want you to get together. I want you to get together.
1: 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Sublime.

How the hell am I getting punished for doing the work, goddamn? I'm standing on business till somebody else standing on business.

Yeah. You know, growing up in the city of Newark, New Jersey, oftentimes we face a lot of adversity. But you gotta stay sexy through the adversity.